0: en todo el sur.
1: Right here on the station that pays. If you want the hits, the whole hits and nothing but the hits. On your FM dial, keep it right here, baby. Modern Talking. Cherry, cherry lady. And it goes like that.

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1: How you doing? How you doing? This the right place?
2: Yeah, it says right here.
1: Man, this place is kind of crazy.
2: It is kind of crazy, yo.
1: All right, well, let's go see, man. All right.
3: Modern doors, all that.